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I'm not going to be able to do that.

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哈哈。

I'm not going to be able to do that.

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Put one foot over. Every girl crying for a man's shoulder. Every girl crying for a man's shoulder. Shoulder, yeah.

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Stuffers.

No, they throw bad vibes. When the money day, that is where I'm at. Any IEP, I they play my part. In the go-go-ro, my boomy, low junior, fuck.

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I'm so possessive, so

I think I like her. 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

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Everybody making the best of what they got. Hey, look. I know the soldiers always working, but they never pay. I'm right with you. I'm holding that idea. I'm feeling a new regime. But as I look into my son's eyes, I still see his innocence. I see my inner child in him and still living in his me and his mama had a shield in him. And the confidence he lose, you can build again. He only got one pair of shoes. I'm only making plans out of passing on. When they my baby, gon' have babies, and I'm gon' be gone. The way time moving, it really won't be long. I'm praying for every moment. I got a teaching that is more than a rat race, more than a cat chase. And if you chase cash, that just means that it's running away. Instead of training, it's your company. My wrath is what done to me. Other people are behind the hood, that's what they done for me. Don't assume it's only 3 of the 4 agreements. I think about Trayvon, Breon, my neighbor, D-Time. Praying for protection.

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Minister of Youth, Social Development and Seniors. Right now, nearly two-thirds of our children are spending more than 5 hours a day on screens. Most of that time is on social media, and about 70% state that nobody actively monitors their screen use. We are also seeing this in younger children, primary school age. The impact is already showing. Poor sleep, trouble focusing, rising anxiety. Parents, you have an important role to play. Know what your child is doing online. Set clear limits. Stay engaged. Because the online world is shaping how they think, feel, and see themselves. For more information about the impact of early cell phone and social media use, please visit www.ssbermuda.com.

everyone's trying to get out of the rain. Oh, it feels so good. The rain and thinking of you. As soon as I get home, I'm gonna call you and tell you how much I love you.

made Corporate Minister of Youth, Social Development, and Seniors. Right now, nearly two-thirds of our children are spending more than 5 hours a day on screens. Most of that time is on social media, and about 70% state that nobody actively monitors their screen use. We are also seeing this in younger children, primary school age. The impact is already showing. Poor sleep, trouble focusing, rising anxiety. Parents, you have an important role to play. Know what your child is doing online. Set clear limits.

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1: 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If you got 20 minutes, you got 20 bucks, and I want you to know that this.

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1: I'm going from party to party. I never meet nobody. I'm going from fact after fact. I never meet a girl so yet.